0: puta.
1: There's a difference between peace and liberation, is there not? You can have injustice and have peace. Isn't that correct? You can have peace and be enslaved.
2: Yes.
1: So peace isn't the answer.
2: No.
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If you happen to be rich and alone and you need a companion, you can ring ting-a-ling for some mate. If you happen to be rich and you

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With you. 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Theme sloth. 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This is the mode in which the mind is most affected, and indeed...

the mode in which the mind is most affected, and indeed in no mode is the mind more affected than in this. By passion we are to understand a movement of the soul, pursuing or fleeing real or imagined pleasure or pain, real or imagined pleasure or pain. Of all these movements, and who can number them, of all these movements, and they are legion, sloth is the most urgent, and indeed by no movement is the soul more urged than by this to and from, by no movement the soul more urged than by this to and from. Listen.

0: Joe.
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0: Be friends. I am late. 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The face on the stairs. Forgive. Joe?
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0: comforts. Joe, sweet.
1: 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To wit, this love, what is this love that more than all the cursed, deadly, or any other of its great movers so moves the soul? And soul, what is this soul that more than by any of its great movers is by love so moved? Love of woman, I mean, if that is what my lord means.
2: Alas!
1: What? Is love the word? Is soul the word? Do we mean love when we say love? Soul when we say soul?

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1: After midnight, we hear the sound. We get up, we get down.
2: Bandas sonoras transversales. En Radio 3.